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2: I'm Janine Herbst with these headlines. U.S. Central Command says two U.S. service members were killed. Another one is missing in Iranian missile and drone strikes yesterday in Jordan. This is Tehran says it suspended its commitments to the interim deal signed with the U.S. In southwestern China, rescue crews are searching for more than 30 people missing after a landslide yesterday, which was triggered by heavy rain. At least 8 people are dead. More than 1,000 people were forced to flee their homes. And the Men's World Cup soccer final takes place tomorrow in New Jersey between Spain and Argentina. Spain is looking for its second title. Argentina is the defending championship. The game includes a new feature, a halftime show with a mix of talent, including Madonna. I'm Janine Herbst, NPR News.

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1: 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She says the life of this con woman isn't all glitz and Hollywood glam.
2: 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Nobody really knows your name. 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
7: I'm Janine Herbst with these headlines. The U.S. military says two U.S. service members were killed. Another is missing in Iranian drone and missile attacks Friday in Jordan as the two sides trade attacks. Iran's supreme leader is now warning of unforgettable lessons, quote, if the U.S. attacks continue. Air quality warnings from the Midwest to the Northeast and Mid-Atlantic are expected to be in effect through most of today as smoke from fires in northern Minnesota and Canada drift south. The fires are blamed largely on climate change, but President Trump is threatening new tariffs on Canada because of the smoke. And Britain's Josh Kerr, an Olympian and world champ middle distance runner, ran the mile in 3 minutes, 42.66 seconds today, setting the world record for the men's mile. I'm Janine Herbst, NPR News.

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1: 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I'm Adrian Ma. 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
3: 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I'm Amy Taylor, your local host in Fairbanks. We have a wonderful evening of music for you. 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
5: It's a weather forecast here for the Lower Keokuk and Middle Yukon Valleys. Tonight looks like a chance of rain of 70% in Galena with a low in the upper 40s. For tomorrow, highs around 60, give or take. The chance of rain rises to 80% for Friday and Friday night, upper 40s Friday night, and rain over the weekend here in Galena. Over to Tanana, showers tonight at an equal 80% chance, low in the mid-40s. Same chance tomorrow with a high in the mid-60s. It'll get a slight break on Friday night and Saturday. And Saturday night, too, it would appear, but a cloudy weekend ahead for Tanana. Over to St. Mary's, showers likely tonight for you, too. It'll be a low in the mid-40 range, scattering a bit tomorrow to 40% with a high in the upper 50s. It'll remain at that chance over Friday night with mid-40s overnight lows and low 60s and heavier showers on Saturday and Sunday out there on the Yukon Delta.

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And from the Lincoln Center in Fort Collins, Colorado, announcing Don Was and the Pan Detroit Ensemble on August 8th at the Gardens on Spring Creek, performing a deep dive into the Grateful Dead's Blues for Allah and more. 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

Grateful Dead recorded March 31st, 1986 at the Civic Center in Providence, Rhode Island. You heard the back half of set two, drums, space, Comes a Time, Truckin', and Johnny B. Good. According to a note on archive.org, there was no encore at this show because someone threw a bottle at the drummers during Comes a Time. WTF, people. Please stay tuned for a taste of Graham Lesh and the Terrapin Road Show when the Grateful Dead Hour continues.

Grateful Dead at the Fillmore Auditorium in San Francisco, July 3rd, 1966. This recording was originally released in the boxed set 30 Trips Around the Sun, and it came out on vinyl this year. You also heard Graham Lesh and Friends, The Terrapin Road Show, recorded in Monte Rio, California on May 31st. They're doing more shows out here in the West this summer. You can find out all about it at terrapincrossroads.net. And now, here are some scenes from next week's Grateful Dead Hour.

0: Bobby called me in 2018 about doing the Wolf Brothers. My first thought was that, all right, I'm going to get a master class in fearlessness and lack of self-consciousness applied to music from one of the all-time greats, and then I'm going to take that lesson and apply it to every aspect of my life.
1: 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And from the Lincoln Center in Fort Collins, Colorado, announcing Don Was and the Pan Detroit Ensemble on August 8th at the Gardens on Spring Creek, performing a deep dive into the Grateful Dead's Blues for Allah and more. 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That's Don Was and the Pan Detroit Ensemble in Fort Collins on August 8th. lctix.com. This has been Grateful Dead Hour number 1973. Thank you for your kind attention, everybody. I'm David Gans, and I'll meet you back here next week.

0: Bobby called me in 2018 about doing the Wolf Brothers. My first thought was that, all right, I'm going to get a master class in fearlessness and lack of self-consciousness applied to music from one of the all-time greats, and then I'm going to take that lesson and apply it to every aspect of my life.
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2: From the Say Magazine studios in Bradenton, Florida, welcome to Indigenous in Muzak. I'm your host, Larry Kay, from the Ho-Chunk Nation. 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
2: Let's get our journey started. We're going to take off from Kansas with music from Rematri Nation, featuring Lisa LaRue.

That's music from Remaitre Nation. They'll be in our spotlight in about 25 minutes. Here's Speakers of Tomorrow from Brothers of Different Mothers.

0: Grupo Fantasma, Saturday Night in the Park. All right, here we go. Music now from Exit and Tom B. This is Color Nature Gone.
1: Song from our album, Silent Warrior Song. It has to do with ecology. A song called Color Nature Gone.

Oh yeah, that's music from Zor, and that's Luna. I'm Larry Kay. We're celebrating 20 years on the radio. We got our start in Minneapolis, and now we're down here in Florida, moving around the country, continuing the circle. All right, here we go, 1915. I'm Larry Kay. We are Indigenous in Music. Let's get that straight. Indigenous in Music. Yeah.

That's music from 1915 from Argentina. We're going to take a short break. When we return, our guest, Rematri Nation, will be in the spotlight. Beautiful girl. We are the music makers, bringing the medicine that you need and makes you feel good. It all starts at indigenousandmusic.com.

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0: Welcome to our Indigenous in Music Spotlight interview. I'm Larry Kay. Tonight, we welcome back an extraordinary artist and visionary. Lisa LaRue is joining us once again, this time alongside multi-instrumentalist Juan R. Leon. Together, they form Rematri Nation, and today we're honored to debut their powerful new album, The Red Dress. Released on Red Dress Day, this project stands as both as a memorial and a call to action, honoring missing and murdered Indigenous women, girls, and two-spirited people. This is more than music. It's a voice that demands to be heard. Ladies and gentlemen, let's welcome back into our spotlight Lisa LaRue and Juan Leon. How you doing?
1: Great.
2: Doing good. Doing good. Thank you very much.
0: Nice.
2: How are you?
0: I'm doing well. A little warm over here in Florida. What's the temperature like in your areas?
1: Cold. It is cold. Rainy and cold. Cold weather.
0: And you're in Kansas.
2: Man.
1: I am. It's in the 50s.
0: And Juan, you're over here in Florida. Your temperature is nice and warm.
2: Yeah, it was, let's see, it is currently 93 right now.
1: Wow.
2: But not very humid.
0: Okay.
2: Like, you know what, we know what's coming humidity-wise.
0: Well, I'm happy to have you back on, Lisa, and excited to hear about your new music. Why don't we start by telling our listening audience a little bit about yourselves, and then we'll talk about the new album, The Red Dress. So, ladies, hit the stage first.
1: Yeah, so I'm Lisa LaRue, and I'm a former Sound of America Records artist. I was on the National Visions label, former NAMI nominee. I've done projects for Cherokee Nation, for the children, and I've also done a lot of progressive rock music that wasn't Native-focused, and I decided it was time to kind of get that focus back in the spotlight again, and that's where Rematri Nation was born.
0: Juan, you're next. Tell us about yourself.
2: Hi, I'm Juan Leon, and I was born in Sonora, Mexico, of Yaqui and Tarahumara descent.
0: Mm-hmm.
2: Three months old when my parents came back to the United States, and I grew up in Southern California, moved to South Carolina back in the early 90s, and then moved down here to Florida in the late 90s. I've been here ever since.
0: Sure.
2: And I've been playing music maybe since the late 70s, not professionally, but I started playing around with, my dad always had guitars around the house and stuff, and then I started playing drums in high school, and then somebody gave me a guitar, and eventually I got a bass guitar, and after that I was like hooked on the bass and the lower registers and and just the groove and the funk part of music, the thunder. Lisa calls me the thunder guy. So
0: Lisa, tell us about your vision. This album is deeply connected to Red Dress Day and the MMIWG2S movement. Can you share what inspired you both to take on such an important and emotional project?
1: Yeah, this really is turned out to be serendipitous in many, many ways. But my very first album that Tom B. had signed me with, Tom B. signed me with SOAR, was Beloved Tribal Women. And it was an album that honored Native and Indigenous women of the past. And I've been thinking a lot about, you know, that was in the 90s, and that was, you know, I've been making music a long time and kind of come, like we just talked about, and Juan was talking about circles, and I have kind of come full circle at my age now where I thought we need to start honoring the women, not just of the past, but of now and of the future. And yes. I got to thinking about MMIW so much because I know missing women. And, you know, I thought this would be an excellent thing to kind of bring that into perspective as today, and people that are interested in, maybe not in history, but they want to do something now and for our future, our children, our children's children. So I started working on this, and it changed. The whole time I was working on it, it kept changing, because I was going to do it like Beloved Tribal Women, where I picked women, famous or well-known women that have gone missing. And I'm like, no. There's nobody more special than anybody. If you're missing, you are special right there. You know, so it's all of the women and all of the Two-Spirit, all the girls, all of the men, everyone who has gone missing. And so it kept changing while I was working on it. Some of the songs I threw out because they just didn't fit what I was doing anymore. But the serendipitous part was there's an indigenous, a Hispanic indigenous artist, visual artist here in town that I know. He works nationwide. He's a very renowned artist, Luke Rocha. And the day that the album was released, it was announced officially Luke had gone missing.
3: Oh no. No,
1: So
3: no.
1: just 3 days ago, this on the day it was released. So now I'm like, I'm also dedicating this to Luke,
3: Yes.
1: And it was that made it all the more powerful to me that it, and it made it so real,
3: Sure. Juan, what's the best way to get a hold of you two?
2: You can get a hold of me through my website at it's Juan R. Leon, GoDaddySites.com, and also you can visit the my Bandcamp page, Juan R. Leon, and you can also visit the Melodic Revolution Records website. I think we have that little bio page on the site, and that's how you get a hold of me.
3: Bam. We'll send them all over there.
2: There you
1: Yeah,
2: go.
1: you can
2: Thank you.
1: also go to lisalaruemusic.com and there's links
2: True.
1: for all of that. There's a link for Juan, so a link for Melodic Revolution, and also Wadulisi Records, which is the sub-label of Melodic Revolution. It's the Native American and Indigenous sub-label that we're now heading up at Melodic
3: Nice.
1: Revolution, so that we can bring Native music to the world and not just our community.
3: Right on. Let's do it together. I'm there to help.
1: Yeah,
3: Awesome.
1: we love you, Larry. Thank you.
3: Yeah.
2: Larry's awesome.
3: You're tuned in to Indigenous and Music with Larry K, and today we're featuring Lisa LaRue and Juan Leon, and we're happy to have them debut their album together with us right here on Indigenous and Music. You can read all about them and hear this interview again at indigenousandmusic.com. Lisa, Juan, it's been a pleasure to have you both on. Great music. You guys are doing good performance together. And congratulations to you both on your new album and today's album premiere.
1: Whatto.
2: Thank you. Thank you, brother. We really appreciate your support. We appreciate your time. And Lisa, love you, sister. And hopefully we'll be bringing you awesome music for a very long time.
3: Yes. You both stay in touch with us, for sure.
1: We definitely will.
2: Sure, definitely.
3: We're going to play you a track from their new album. Here is Ceremony Beyond the Fence.

0: That was Ceremony Beyond the Fence off the debut album, The Red Dress, from Rematrination. In case you're just tuning in, Lisa LaRue and Juan Leon were just here and stopped by in our spotlight.
1: Welcome to Indigenous.

hunt you down, go. That's music from Jessica Hernandez and the Deltas from Detroit. Hey, Janelle Monáe right before that, babbling on. All right, here we go. Hermanos McKenzie. I'm Larry K. We are Indigenous in music.

0: Oh yeah.
1: Hermanos McKenzie.
0: I'm Larry Kay. If you ever want to get a hold of me, feel free to email me at larry@indigenousandmusic.com and I'll email you back. Let's hook it up. We're going to take a short break. We will be right back. 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

0: And now, let's turn up the volume as we head back into the Say Magazine studios in sunny Bradenton, Florida, with your host, Larry K. from the Ho-Chunk Nation.
1: It's time to head up to Ontario. We got music now from J.D. Crosstown. He'll be in our spotlight next week. This is The Devil's

Yeah, Nathan Cunningham and Relic. Hey, Ray and I, if you ever want to get a hold of me, feel free to email me at larry@indigenousandmusic.com, and I'll email you back. Hook us up. Let me know where you're at or how I can help you. All right, here we go. The Milaman Collective, Chasing the Moon. I'm Larry K. We are Indigenous in Music.

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0: electric like that. 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
1: 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Let's save our Mother Earth. All right, up to South Dakota. Here's Night Shield, Broken Dreams.
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It's time for the home stretch. Let's walk it with Chantel Ducard over in Denver, Colorado. Here is Show Me What Love Is.

chambers.

Oh yeah. Hanneberg. Black Velvet. All the way from Toronto. Hey, right now, if you want to get a hold of me, you can text me on the Talking Text Line. 936-628-4837. That's 936-NATIVES. The Talking Text Line. Yeah. All right, over to L.A. Here's Stolen Identity. This is Galaxies. I'm Larry Kaye.

That's music from Old Soul Rebel, One Day. All right. Here's 0 to 11 by Julian Taylor. We are indigenous in music. All the way.

That's music from Cinematic. Be in our spotlight here in a couple of weeks. Good indigenous rock. We're going to take a short break and close the show with music from our guest, Rematri Nation. We'll be right back. 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Let's close the show with music from our guest, Rematri Nation. Here is The Power of Lucy.

0: Well, there you go. Another 2 hours of Indigenous and Music with me, Larry Kay, from the Ho-Chunk Nation, bringing it to you every week, right here on this fine station. I'd like to thank my guests, Juan Leon and Lisa LaRue from Rematrination, for stopping by and giving us an update on their brand new album, The Red Dress. Rock and roll. Extreme. We love it. And the good news is J.D. Crosstown will be in the spotlight next week. Thank you for tuning in to Indigenous in Music and supporting us and our musicians. Indigenous in Music has been produced by me, Larry Kay. Our engineer is Paul Salvatore. Our theme music is composed by Lenny Long. Today's show has been recorded at the Say Magazine Studios in Bradenton, Florida. Indigenous in Music is distributed by Native Voice One, PRX, and Pacifica Audio Port. 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Have yourself a good evening and a good night. Until next time, from all of us here at Indigenous in Music, adios. Oh, yeah.
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3: This encore presentation of Acoustic Accents originally aired in August of 2022. Hi, folks, and welcome to the program. I'm your host, Bud Johnson, and here's the rundown for this week's show. We'll start with string bands and hear new music from the Foreign Landers and Circus Number 9. Along with a band that's new to me, it's the Arcadian Wild. Then it's Neo Trad from Ferris and Jason Romero, Fellow Pinans, and Oliver Swain. And later on in the program, a new record from my old friend David Lamott, and a new song from my new friend Wes Collins. We'll be joined by some other great songwriters like Kim Ritchie, Jeff Black, Catherine McClellan, and Rose Cousins. We've got all that and more right here on your home for great music, Acoustic Accents.

right now. I'm on the radio with Yay and Tana, and she wants to hear a song. That was Rolling Stones with Start Me Up. The next song we have up is the band, The Night They Drove Old Dixie Down.

0: Thank you very much.
1: And that was the band with the night the lights went out. Or wait, what was the lights? The night they drove old Dixie down. Next up, we got Hank Williams Jr. with Whiskey Bent and Hellbound. This is Nicole, and I'll be here with you guys till midnight. The phone number for requests is KIYU 907-656-7456.

And that was a little bit of Whiskey Bent and Hellbound by Hank Williams Jr. Next up, we got some Gretchen Wilson with Summertime Tales.

And that was a little bit of Gretchen Wilson with Summertime Town. There's some weddings going on today. Some weddings up in Fort Yukon and Tanana. Up there in Fort Yukon, Clayton Thackett and Diane Peter got married today. And in Tanana, Stevie Erickson and I'm not sure the husband's name yet, but I'll get back to you. So we got a phone call from Whiskey Mama, and she's sending out a dedication to the newlyweds. Congratulations. Much love from Christina, Leon, and Mitchell, with a little bit of blackberry smoke in One Horse Town.

And that's a congratulations to the newlyweds up there in Gwichaji, Clayton Thackett and Diana Peter. Best wishes from Christina, Leon, and Mitchell. And next up, we got a little bit of Lenny Kravitz with American Woman.

And that's a little bit of Lenny Kravitz with American Woman. And I got a song dedication going out to Miss Stevie Erickson. She married a man named Mark today. Hooray. Summer love. And I'm telling you, Ella Langley with You Look Like You Love Me. Congratulations, Stevie and Mark.

that is Ella Langley. You look like you love me. Going out to the newlyweds, Stevie and Mark and Tanana. Next up, we got a song dedication. Going out to the newlyweds in Fort Yukon, Clayton and Diana. Johnny Cash and June Carter with Jackson. Coming from Rachel, Ted. Best wishes on your wedding day from Uncle Ted and Auntie Rachel.

that's going out to the newlyweds in Fort Yukon, coming from Auntie Rachel and Uncle Ted, going out to Clayton and Diana. Next up, we got a little bit of Joan Jett and the Blackhearts. I love rock and roll.

And that's a little bit of I Love Rock and Roll with Joan Jett and the Blackhearts. Next up, we got Nancy Sinatra with These Boots Are Made for Walking All Over You.

He's this. I love that part at the end of the song. Start walking. Just tell you. Next up, we got a song dedication going out to the newlyweds in Tanana. Happy. It says, congratulations on your wedding and you're excited for your new journey together for Stevie and Mark. Much love, Kaylee, Joe, and girls with Unchained Melody by Righteous Brothers.

without you. And this next song is going out to my bro, Rachel Solomon, up there in Gwichaji, Fort Yukon, because Mr. Ted Solomon can walk on water. So this song is going out to both of you. Grand Funk Railroad, some kind of wonderful.

0: And you can't go wrong with Grand Funk Railroad, Some Kind of Wonderful. That's going out to Rachel Solomon and Ted Solomon up there in Fort Yukon, because Ted walks on water. I joke, but yeah. Next up, we got a song dedication going out to all my drinking buddies from Miss Rock Antenna. She's sitting around with Kelly. I hope you guys have one for me.
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And that is George Thorogood with one bourbon, one scotch, one beer. Yeah, the girl going out to all my drinking buddies from Rocca and Kelly up there in Tanna. Next up, we got Great White with once bitten, twice shy.

That's a little bit of Great White with Once Bitten, Twice Shy. Got a phone call from Judy I down there in Jackson, and she wants to hear Surfing in the USA.

little bit of the Beach Boys with Surfing USA, and that's coming from Judy I down there in Jackson. Next up, we got Rolling Stones with Under My Thumb.

That's a little bit of Rolling Stones with Under My Thumb. And Mr. Dave Patty wants to hear Love Is Like Oxygen by Sweet.

And that was sweet. Love is like oxygen. And next up, we got a little bit of Twisted Sister. We're not gonna take it.

Jesus, with all the newlywed song dedications going out, I had to throw it out there. We're not gonna take it. Just in case, I joke, but next up, we got a song dedication going out to the newlyweds, Clayton and Diana, from Cindy, Paul, and JoJo up there in Fort Yukon, and it's the Bee Gees to love somebody.

of the Bee Gees with To Love Somebody, going out to Clayton and Diana up there in Fort Yukon. Congratulations and best wishes on your wedding and your marriage. Hope you have some babies. And next up, our song dedication is going out to Miss Gina Madras from Caltech. Just a swingin' here, thinking of you, coming from Bunnick, Edith, and Anna.

And we're just a swinging. That's going out to Miss Gina Madras from Bunnick, Edith, and Anna. Next up, we got a song dedication going out to Cat Sam, Dinker Turner, and Kathy Chase down there in Holy Cross, with a little bit of Bob Seger and Sunspot Baby coming from Shannon Hardy up there in Fort Yukon.

little bit of Bob Seger's Sunspot Baby coming from Shannon Hardy up there in Fort Yukon, going out to Kathy Chase down there in Holy Cross, Cat Sam and Jackson and Dinker Turner. Next up, we got a song request going out to Sister Dawn from Rachel. Soul Asylum, Runaway Train.

And that's a little Soul Asylum, Runaway Train, going to Sister Rachel, going to Dawn from Sister Rachel. Ringo Stanley from Jackson called up, and he wants to hear a little bit of Bruce Springsteen, Dancing in the Dark, going out to everybody listening.

And that is Waylon Jennings with Good Hearted Woman. Next up, we got Mark Brown with Indian Rock and Roll.

That's a little bit of Mark Brown with Indian Rock and Roll. Up next is a congratulations to Clayton and Diana from Dawn. Love you. And the song is Glenn Frey with I Found Somebody.

And that's going to the newlyweds up there in Fort Yukon, Clayton and Diana. I found somebody to love. From Donya. Next up, we have a happy birthday going out to Sharon Lestenkoff, coming from Vivian Byfold. We got Herbie Vent with Little Queenie.

yeah. 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

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If I'm sloppy, I might lose it.

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Next up is a congratulations to the newlyweds in Fort Yukon from Georgina and Shauna with Billy Idol, White Wedding.

And that was Billy Idol, White Wedding. Happy congratulations to the newlyweds up there in Fort Yukon. Diana and Clayton from Georgina and Shauna. Next up, going out to all you ladies out there. You can't tame the dog because he's bad Brad. But good luck trying.

was Eagles, Witchy Woman. Next up, we got a happy birthday sunshine from Grandma Janice and Grandpa Peter. Nancy Sinatra, these boots are made for walking.

And that's a happy birthday, sunshine, from Grandma Janice and Peter. Next up, we have ELO with Roll Over Beethoven.

us a little bit of ELO with Roll Over Beethoven. This next song's going out to Phyllis Earhart from Sister Yay. CCR with Susie Q. Cruising around and tanning up.

was a 10-minute long song. You know, if we were dancing in the hall, we'd be taking a break by now. But next up, we got a song dedication going out to my husband, Peter Damosky, from Janice. Love is in the air. Or maybe it's not, because the song is Heart of Stone.

that was Rolling Stones' Heart of Stone, going out to Mr. Peter Demoski from Janice. Next up, we got a little bit of Rod Stewart and Maggie May.

was Rod Stewart with Maggie May. Next up, we got a song request coming from Robert Walker down there in Anbic, going out to his bros Stumbo and Gilbert. Hank Williams, There's a Tear in My Beer.

0: Hank Williams. There's a tear in my beer. Next up, I got a song request going out to Miss Rocka Kennedy in the 777. I hope you dance a few rounds tonight for me, Ike and Tina with Proud Mary.
1: You know, every now and then, I think you might like to hear something from us. Nice and easy. But there's just one thing, you see. 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But we're going to take the beginning of this song and do it easy. But then we're going to do the finish rough. It's the way we do Proud Mary.
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1: 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Left a good job in the city. Working

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Next up, we have Steely Dan with Ricky, Don't Lose My Number.

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Vern Albert is sending Audrey Rose the love. And he wants to hear Slip Sliding Away, Say Son of a.

is the boy Vern's back up at work and he's just missing her. That's going out to Miss Audrey Rose. Slip Sliding Away by Paul Simon. Next up, we got Ray Ray sending out song requests to Avery. 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

free from Ray Ray, get to it, baby, scratch my back. Next up, we got a little bit of Joe Cocker with Feeling All Right.

And that was Joe Cocker with Feeling All Right. Next up, we got Jim Croce with Bad, Bad Leroy Brown.

Karaoke with Bad Bad Leroy Brown. And next up, we got a song dedication going out to Robert Walker down there in Anvik from Stumbo and Gilbert. It is The Bull and the Beaver by Merle Haggard.

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0: About the only thing left to do is just start grazing. I'm

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And next up, we got James Taylor with Fire and Rain.

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Next up, we got a song request going out to Karen Evans from Barb Buckwheat Zydeco with a little bit of Ya-Ya.

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This next one is going out to Josephine Durenda from Derek. Love and miss you. Be home this fall with a little bit of Peter Wolf. I need you tonight.

Jesus, I need you tonight. Going out to Josephine from Derek. Next up, going out to Whiskey Mama in Fort Yukon. Black Coffee by Lacey Dalton. Coming from Rachel.

And that was Lacey Dalton, Black Coffee, going out to Whiskey Mama from Rachel. Next up, Love is in the Air. Phyllis Stickman called in, and she's sending this out to her husband, Ronnie. Loving, touching, squeezing all night long.

Sister Boy Ronnie got it made, loving, touching, squeezing from your wife Phyllis. Next up, perfect song, Janis Joplin, Get It While You Can.

Aerosmith, same old song and dance, and we got a song request coming from Big Al at the Powerhouse, Cross Tie Walker.

Cross Tie Walker coming from Big Al at the Powerhouse. Jesus, we got people stopping by the radio station sending out requests. This is going out to all the uncles out there. From the aunties, it's a heartache.

It's that was It's a Heartache, and that was going out to all you uncles from all the aunties. It's just a heartache out here. Next up, we got a little bit of Iron Man with Black Sabbath.

Clayton and Diana and their wedding party. Congratulations from Georgina and Shauna. Next up, I almost forgot about this one, going out to Brother Don from Ella. Midnight Special, and it's the last song of the night.

CCR with Midnight Special. We got enough minutes for this last little song. JJ Cale, After Midnight.

And that was JJ Kale, and this is Nicole with Tracks and Throwbacks on a Saturday night. I hope you guys enjoyed the show. Come back next Saturday.

0: That's it for this week's show. On the Media is produced by Molly Rosen, Rebecca Clark Callender, and Candace Wong, with help from Ella Walsh. Travis Mannon is our video producer.
1: Our technical director is Jennifer Munson, with engineering from Jared Paul. Eloise Blondio is our senior producer, and our executive producer is Katya Rogers. On the Media is produced by WNYC. I'm Brooke Gladstone.
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This time in the Global Village, we shine a spotlight on Beau Soleil, the Cajun band that, since their founding in 1975, has become the premier Cajun band in the country, and drawing not only on the traditional roots they know so well, but adding interesting and different influences to the music. Here's one example as we begin this visit to the Global Village with music from Beau Soleil.

Music here in the Global Village from Taco Toki, a trio of musicians out of France that really take the do-it-yourself notion to pretty much to the farthest extremes. Their own label, their own music, their own outfits, their own photos, their own instruments as well, as they create instruments from all sorts of different things that they find. And here's some music from their Monaco album and a piece called La Quinta, drawing also on a lot of different influences from all over the world in the mix of their music, music from Taco Toki. We also heard music from Perez Prado, who may not have been the most adventurous of mambo musicians, but certainly played a big role in helping to popularize that music. And there was a stretch of time around the 50s when pretty much everybody had to do mambo music because it was so popular. We heard him doing Hawaiian cha-cha, music from Perez Prado. And from the ridiculous to the sublime, we heard some music from Siren Mbenza, one of the greats of Congolese rumba music. And from the Rumba Africa album, some music from him with special guest Samba Mapangala joining in along with him. And we started with music from Beausoleil. We're shining a little spotlight on that marvelous Cajun band, this time here in the Global Village. Founded in the mid-70s and pretty quickly became the premier Cajun band in the country. They've gone on to do some 24 albums, won a couple of Grammys, are in the Louisiana Music Hall of Fame. Michael Doucet, the leader of the group, is an NEA Heritage Fellow as well. A great history and lots of great music. And they're one example, as we mentioned, of them taking the Cajun music and adding more influences into it, approaching it sometimes in a different way. And that was true for the tune that we heard called Kunja from the Cajun Kunja album. Music from Beausoleil here in the Global Village. We've got more from them. And we'll actually go back to their early days with the Arhuli label and some of the more traditional stuff that they did early on in their career. That's coming up right after a short break. Then we're back here in the Global Village.

Very sweet release that came out from Filippo Gambetta and Alessandro Scotto Daniello. The two of them, as you might guess from the names, from Italy. They draw on a lot of musical influences, though, and in this particular album, also especially drawing on music from South America in this work. Filippo on accordion and mandolin, and Alessandro on the seven-string Brazilian guitar. And some really lovely stuff that they put together on the album called Choropo. The name actually kind of a contraction of the Choro of Brazil and the Choropo of Venezuela. And Nani is the song that we just heard from them. We also heard some music out of Brooklyn, but drawing especially on influences from across the Middle East and Eastern Europe. Sababa is the name of their latest album, and we heard Adieu Henri from that. Another intriguing release that came out from the Belgian group Bros, their Belgica album, and it's kind of a musical exploration of the first Belgian polar expedition, which like so many of them, wound up getting stuck in the ice and turned out to be quite the dramatic story. And they tell it in song, and everything, I guess, sort of ends happily with Café d'en Arve, which was the final song in the whole saga that Bros put together on their album Belgica. And Michael Doucet and Beau Soleil, as we feature them this time here in the Global Village, and the Waltz of the Grand Marsh is what we heard from them here in the Global Village, where we still have some more from Beau Soleil. So stay with us. We'll take a short break, and then we're back with some music from them from their album Love or Folly. We'll find out which in just a minute here in the Global Village.

Scandinavia. And they actually started as a little schoolgirl choir, but it evolved into quite the impressive band. They're their debut release, and that was the title track of it. Great song called Oidai from Vartana. And Bosole with It's a Sin to Tell a Lie, their version of it from their album Love or Folly. As we've been highlighting music from Bosole this time here in the Global Village, we've actually got one more to get to, and once again, a great example of their ability to expand the sound of Cajun music. From an album that they did called From Bamako to Karankro. And the title track, or at least half of the title track, is taken from a wonderful song that trombonist Roswell Rudd wrote, inspired by work that he did with musicians from Mali. We'll hear Bosole's version of it after we remind you that the playlist for this and every one of our shows, information about upcoming programs, world music news, videos, links to related information, all of that we post on our Facebook page. And you will find that at facebook.com/globalvillageradio. 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
1: Afternoon, everybody. You know what time it is. It's 5 p.m. and it's time for Rockin' with Rattles. Right here on KRFF.

Well, you know what to do. Call your friends. Tell them to turn it on and turn it up. Because I'm here to make you feel good. I'm going to open up here with The Doors.

Yeah, there we are. L.A. Woman by the Doors. That was a real popular album when that album came out. It was called, the name of the album was called L.A. Woman. All right, I got something a little faster than that coming up right now. Here's a little bit of April Wine. This ought to get you down the road.

Yeah, Doing It Right. That's off the album called Power Play by April Wine. I see there's a ticket on there, a little tag. It says 50 cents. Now, that's some cheap music. I think I'm going to play you another one off of there.

It's called Blood Money by April Wine. Here's another one by April Wine. It's called...

0: Yeah, she's a high roller, baby. They played years ago at the Greyhound Lounge right there at Cushman and Airport. And that little place, band that good, wall to wall. That was off the album First Glance, Paper Wine. 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Step on in. See what happens. Tell them you mentioned it right here on, you heard it here on Rockin' with Rattles, and see what happens. I got Darryl Gleason up next here.
1: Two, three, four.

He's coming.

0: Yeah, we were listening to Daryl Gleason there. The album's called Toxic Grasshopper. I played that for this lady named Carol. She likes Daryl Gleason. So there you had it, Carol. A little bit of Daryl Gleason. Called Papa Roldy's Own.
1: One, two,
0: Tommy James, Shondells.

0: Yeah, Papa Roldy's own. Right here on KRFF 89.1 in Fairbanks.
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0: This is hour two of Rockin' with Rattles. Don't forget to call your friends. Tell them to turn it on and turn it up. And turn that darn TV off. Anyhow, I got a song up here. It's called, it's appropriate for the weekend. It's called Sip the Wine.

Yeah, sip the wine. It's a good thing to do on a weekend. That was Rick Danko. Probably never heard of him. Glenn Anderson ain't going to play him for you. He don't have such stuff. I got Glenn Frey all queued up here. This is called the Smuggler's Blues.

The Smuggler's Blues. Left by Glenn Frey. Right here on Rock of It Rattles on the weekend. The second hour is brought to you by Big Daddy's Barbecue. Because when you're in Fairbanks and you just got to eat, you go to Big Daddy's down on Wickersham Street. For a big hunger, or just maybe a thirst, they're the flaming building between 2nd and 1st. Tuesdays it's ribs, Wednesdays it's chicken. No matter which days, it's still finger licking. You can bring your friends or maybe your honey. Eat yourself full. It won't cost you much money. And when you're done eating and your bill is due, give your beautiful waitress a big thank you. Tell her you enjoyed Big Daddy's Barbecue. Tell him you heard it right here on Rockin' with Rattles and see what happens. Next up, I got a little Robert Plant, Jimmy Page, John Paul Jones, and John Bonham. You heard of them before. This song is called Rock and Roll.

have it. There was John Bonham on them drums. 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He died pretty young, though, you know. Heart problems. No wonder, playing like that for years. I got Leonard Skinner all queued up here. I'm going to play you two in a row.

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1: Well, when I was a young'un, they used to teach me to play music like this here. One, two, three, four, and...

Yeah, we have it made in the shade. Right here on 89.1 FM. The voice of Denali. I played this song a few weeks ago. It's a good jam. It's called Take the Time.

Yeah. Take Time. That was the Michael Stanley Band. Good singers. Good saxophone. Good stuff. Right here. All right, here's the weather. It's cold and dark. Still raining to catch a can. I got a hot tune up next. The 99 Year Blues.

Yeah. A little bit of hot tuna. They're good stuff. I seen them live many years ago. Cherry Hill, New Jersey. Honey, I'm going to turn the record over here because I want to play you another one. It's called Keep On Truckin'. It's by Hot Tuna.

good stuff. Hot tuna. In case you don't know who Hot Tuna is, that's the Jefferson Airplane without Gracie Slick.

Yeah, that was Daryl Gleason off the album Toxic Grasshopper. Song's called I Got a Leg Up on You. That lady over there off of Goldstream named Carol, she likes when I play that because we haven't heard it all year live. The fella band there, Daryl Gleason, and they come up every summer to the Howlin' Dog and put on a couple of shows, and this past year, the Howlin' Dog, you know, had to stepper and didn't open. So I had to get it out and put it on because Carol likes it, and so do I. I'm going to play you another one off of there.

0: Yeah, that song there is called Fine Jung Thing. That's by the Electric Flag. In case you don't know who they are, that was Mike Bloomfield on lead guitar. And Buddy Miles plays with him, Harvey Brooks, Barry Goldberg, Nick Gravenites, Mark Doubleday, Peter Straza, and Paul Beaver and Bob Nutcuff. That's the Electric Flag. That's from years ago. That's off of a movie, this thing here, the American Music Band. It's called The Trip. It's a movie called The Trip. And it was written by Jack Nicholson. Well, that wraps up this hour. I'll be right back
1: K-I-Y-U-F-M.
0: With
1: 88.1 Galena, Alaska.
0: Back on the third hour here. I'm going to open up the third hour here with one of the Beatles here, Ringo Starr. I'm going to play you three in a row here.

Yeah, a little bit of Ringo. Them songs there came off the album Blast from the Past. Here's the latest weather from Pleasant Valley, Alaska. It's cold and dark, and it's still raining in Ketchikan. And there's a breeze blowing in Healy, and there's a breeze blowing in Delta Junction. All right, now I got Wet Willie queued up here. This song is called Teaser.

0: Yeah. Don't need no teasing. Isn't that the facts, Jax? This next song is called
1: Good Rebel Jam.
0: Mindbender.
1: Yeah.
0: It's by Stillwater.
1: Okay, we're going to do the single now off our album. This thing is entitled Mindbender. Y'all get your hands together and help us out, Atlanta.

Them last bunch of songs we were listening to were all recorded live off an album called Hotels, Motels, and Roadshows. This song here goes out to all you blue cities. This is Mott.

Just me and you. Wait, get your coat off. Come on. Leave him alone. It's just him and me, right?

Yeah, how appropriate for all you peaceful protesters. This is called Keep Knocking by Mott the Hoopo. Right here on the Voice of Denali. Ah! You can hear

This is the best possible form of music there ever was. Just this.

This third hour is brought to you by Clem's Crematorium. If you have a corpse to get rid of, or maybe even two, give Clem a call. They have four incinerators, which means no waiting in line. They burn them and earn them in short order. And prices go by body weight, and they are conveniently located right aside the sewage treatment plant, so you never have to put up with the smell of burning flesh. They're open 7 days a week, and they only take cash. And don't forget, the last week of every month, they have a two-for-Tuesday special at Clem's Crematorium. So give Clem a call at 123-B-U-R-N. That's 123-B-U-R-N. Tell them you heard it right here on Rockin' with Rattles, and you get 33% off. Now that's a big savings. Right here is Ready for Love by Mott the Hoople.

Thank you so much. On the drums, that's Justin Faulkner. Thank you. All of that is original music off of our last album called Something in the Water. We're going to play one more for you. This is off of the record before called Nexus. This is Numb. Thank you guys so much for having us. This has been a total blast.

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1: We have released a brand new song about 3 weeks ago that's doing really, really well for us all over the world. We'd like to perform that for you right now. Hopefully you guys know this one. This is called Chasing Rainbows.

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0: Thank you.
1: That was the High Kings, recorded live in Huntington, West Virginia on Mountain Stage. Their album is called The Road Not Taken. Since this 2023 performance, they've released a single called Streets of Kinsale, which features former Journey frontman Steve Perry on vocals. And as you're hearing this, their Step It Out tour is wrapping up its Australian leg following what I'm sure was another successful trip across the country.

Thank you. Thank you so much. Thank you. Thank you all. Thank you all. All right, now I got one more song for you. I'm going to do another new song, and this next one is I'm all out of happy songs, folks. That was it. That was all my feel-good hits. Now they might get a little sad. They might get a little dark, for lack of a better term. Let's see. All right.

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